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1: 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And we've got 2 hours of nothing but K-pop.
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3: Hour number two. 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Make sure to follow us, K-pop with JoJo on Instagram. That's K-pop with JoJo on IG. Let me kick off this hour. Another solo track from the legendary Blackpink. This is Jisoo. 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

0: iHeart celebrates New York Climate Week. Here's what you need to know. The country's largest climate week is underway, and when it comes to climate action, California has long been a national leader. California continues to show the world what it means to tackle the climate crisis, with a goal of cutting climate pollution to net zero by 2045 and expanding clean energy while continuing to grow the economy. As a result, pollution is down and the economy is up. Greenhouse gas emissions are down 21% since 2000, even as the state's GDP grew by 81%. As the world's fourth largest economy, California is stepping forward, not only as a leader at home, but through its ongoing work to engage with partners around the globe, cutting pollution while creating good-paying jobs. If you're building a business for the future, California is your partner, because innovation is in our DNA.
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5: All right, guys, we're back. It's JoJo on the radio. This is the iHeartRadio Countdown. Steve Lacy's hanging out. Steve, do you find some artists fall into that trap of, after having a big song, oh, well, now I have to do quote-unquote bad habits number two.
12: Right.
5: How do you, like Ryan Tedder and the group from One Republic, he told me that the song Apologize he did a while back, labels would tell him, hey, do another one of those. Well, you can't do it. How do you fight falling into that trap, not trying to do bad habits number two?
12: Right. It's pretty easy. I don't know.
5: Just, for you, it's not a deal, then.
12: Yeah. I'm like, I don't know. Also, I think I make songs based off of a resonance, you know, so I have to feel it in my body. And like,
5: right.
12: You know, I've tried to make songs in the same vein kind of, and I'm like, I did it already, you know, like, and so I try to make songs like in contrast to what I've done already and in support of everything else that I've done while trying to make new sounds, so...
5: Well, clearly something's working for you, man. So, yeah, Steve Lacy is hanging out. On with the countdown. Let's do it. This is song number three.
11: Bruno Mars, Risk It All.

0: That was song number two this week on the iHeartRadio Countdown. What up? It's JoJo on the radio. Steve Lacy's hanging out. Steve, message to your fans. I mean, the OGs to the news. What's the message from Steve Lacy to people that love what you do?
1: The message, well, hello, fans. The message would be to stay hopeful and stay curious, and just keep connecting to humans.
0: Well said. Steve Lacy, hanging out. Back to the countdown. Here we go. This is song number one.
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0: There it is, number one this week on the iHeartRadio Countdown. Hope you're feeling that. What up, it's JoJo on the radio. Steve Lacy is hanging out. The album, Oh Yeah. The single, Oh Yeah. I know I'm forgetting a lot of stuff, Steve, but what else do people need to know about Steve Lacy? Steve Lacy.
1: What do people need to know about me? They need to know... I don't know.
0: You seem like such a friendly dude. I mean, if they ask me what you're like, yeah, you seem like a future-minded thinking kind of a dude.
1: Thank you.
0: You seem super chill. You seem like the type of guy, this is just me reading you, and tell me if I'm wrong, when you get into the studio, you have fun, but you're super focused.
1: Yeah.
0: Am I close?
1: Yeah, that's pretty it, yeah. There's a lot of silence. There's a lot of silence.
0: Really?
1: Yeah, I kind of sit there for a while, and I breathe, and I say, okay, I'm going to work on this today, or I'm going to jam right now, but I really follow the feeling, like a feeling. I don't like... I don't name things early. I think that's one thing I learned in this album process. Like, just stay present and like let it flow.
0: So you never say, "I want to write a sad song." I never want.
1: No.
0: I want to do an up like a banger.
1: No.
0: You just go in and like let
1: see what comes that day. See what the day or night has in store for me creatively. But yeah, I think people should know that I'm a fun guy. No, I'm just kidding.
0: You seem like a fun dude, right?
1: Right.
0: Steve, it's a real pleasure to meet you. Thank you so much
1: for having me, JoJo. Appreciate you.
0: Absolutely. At the end of every interview, fist bump to make it official. Give me a little.
1: Awesome.
0: Bye.
1: Awesome.
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Z100, New York's number one music station. It's already that time of year. I can't believe how fast this year went. It's going to be here before you know it. Z100's Jingle Ball. And it's going to be sold out before you know it as well, too. 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
1: So, Tanya, hobby maxing, you're trying out different hobbies. What's on the list?
2: So, I'm going to take like a pottery class. And no. Then I'm also going to try maybe riding a motorcycle.
3: A motorcycle.
1: Have you talked to your family about a motorcycle?
2: Not like on any busy streets or anything like that.
1: What does it? Accidents don't know busy. I mean, yeah, I took like a Vespa.
3: A Vespa. It's still dangerous.
1: Yeah. I know. So I don't take it anymore. I like hobbies that you can just launch into.
2: I'm also trying needlepoint.
3: Like,
1: that sounds fun. I mean, the motorcycle sounds the most fun, but it's too dangerous for you.
2: I love this. So cute. I mean, protective. Are you clumsy? That's so cute and protective of you.
1: Yeah, but are you clumsy or not?
2: Not really. Not particularly.
1: Then it's still going to be difficult. I just worry. I don't want to worry about you two. Sisney, don't get into motorcycles.
3: I just want, not for me.
2: I just want a hobby. I want something that is, instead of like watching TV.
1: You can't want a hobby. You can't want
3: it. Has to just like happen naturally. I think.
1: Yeah, it has to be a passion, a love of yours. Like, what do you like?
2: But how do I know what I like unless I haven't tried it?
1: Okay. Well, get back to us on pottery. Yeah.
3: Archery. I'll go take the pottery class with you. That sounds fun.
2: Okay.
3: Okay.
2: And needlepoint?
1: Baking, needlepoint, jigsaw puzzling, whatever it is you're going to do. Mahjong?
3: Mahjong, I'm into that.
1: Stamp collecting? I did that as a kid. It's not exciting.
2: Yeah.
1: But it's a hobby.
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Z100. Teddy Swims dropped another single off his upcoming album, Ugly, called Perfect Man, but it's really about being far from flawless, which Teddy has learned can actually be a strength. I'll tell you more in the top five coming up.

Bruno Mars. Dude wrapped up another sold-out show. Two night stint over the weekend at Falcon Stadium in Colorado. We skid all number three today.

And here you go. Teddy Swims kicking off his U.S. tour last week. Recently dropped his new single. It's called Perfect Man, which was written after Teddy realized he was holding himself to an unrealistic standard. As a partner, as a father, just as a dude overall, you can't be perfect. Quirks are strengths. Number one, Mr. Know-It-All here.

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We're rolling till 1:30. Looking ahead, Crystal's got 2 hours. Then she launches at 3:30. It's all going down.

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0: 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All right. Amelia's on the line. This is for you two, Sissy and Tom, to answer. Is it weird for your friend to only post your nights out to close friends on Instagram?
1: No, I prefer that.
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Z100. Love was very clearly in the air at Taylor and Travis's wedding, and apparently some of that romantic mist settled onto MGK and Dakota Johnson, who connected at the event in July. 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

0: 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Good luck.
1: The

0: 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Stand up!
1: Thank you so much.
2: Of course, Joanna. Thanks for hanging out here in Howell, Jersey. I'm Crystal Rosas, and you are caller 100. You're in for our Z100 Jingle Ball presented by Capital One.
1: She's freaking out. Well, I'm freaking out more than she's freaking out, but we're freaking out.
2: What's her name? Who is it?
1: Chloe.
2: Hi, Princess Chloe. Yes, you guys are going to see Somber, Teddy Swims, Hillary Duff, Charlie Puth, Alex Warren, Sienna Spyro, TXT featuring Young Jun, Freya Sky, Stella Lefty, and more. Congrats.
1: Oh, my God, Chloe, you deserve this. This is so exciting.
2: You both deserve it. Now, you hanging out. Capital One presale is tomorrow morning at 10 a.m., and I have another chance at tickets coming about 4 p.m.

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1: 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The Beach is here at their last show. They brought out Rebecca Black as a guest, and she's going to be one of our guests at our Z100 Jingle Ball. Here they are, The Beach's Edge of the Earth. She's a

Z100 New York's number one hit music station. Somber here and Teddy Swims. They helped with the VMA's tribute to George Michael last night. And you're going to see both of them at our Z100 Jingle Ball. Those tickets coming up at 4 p.m.

You know we're Z100, New York's number one hit music station. This is beautiful. Despite the nor'easter this weekend, 40,000 people turned out for the annual 5K honoring 9/11 first responder firefighter Stephen Siller, who ran through the Brooklyn Battery Tunnel with 60 pounds of gear to the World Trade Center. Teddy Swim is pulling up Jingle Ball.

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1: 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The Capital One presale starts tomorrow morning at 10 a.m.

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3: 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I'm Crystal Rosas. On his IG, he posted, oh yeah, tour starts on Sunday. Here's a little sneak peek. Can you check it out for yourself if you want to check it out? Steve Lacy, it's new song, oh yeah. Come on.

0: 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I'm Crystal Rosas here in Larrington Falls. 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
1: 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Swifties Taylor did it again at the VMAs last night. She passed Beyonce and officially is the most awarded artist in VMA history. 31 career wins. Her new one here is called Patient Zero.

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Lock all the way in. Be caller 100 right now for your Z100 Jingle Ball ticket. It's presented by Capital One. They're not even on sale. The pre-sale starts Tuesday morning, but right now you are going to be in if you're caller 100. MSG to see Somber, Teddy Swims, Hillary Duff, Charlie Puth, Alex Warren, Sienna Spiral, and more. The number is 800-242-0100. I'm Crystal Rosas. We're 2 hours commercial free, and I hope you win.

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1: Brace yourself because you're caller 100.
2: Oh my gosh. I'm so excited. Right? This is amazing.
1: It is, Sarah. Thanks for hanging out here in Lenoka Harbor, Jersey. You are caller 100. You're going to our Z100 Jingle Ball presented by Capital One.
2: Oh my gosh. I've called for years for Jingle Ball tickets, and this is the first time I've ever won. This is crazy.
1: For real. I am a Crystal Rosas. Let me give you the lineup just as a refresher. You're going to see Somber, Teddy Swims, Hilary Duff, Charlie Puth, Alex Warren, Sienna Spyro, TXT with Young Jun, Freya Sky, Stella Lefty, and more Friday, December 11th at MSG. Congrats, Queen.
2: Thank you so much, Crystal.
1: Of course, Sarah. Now stay on hold. You hanging out. We're going to have another pair of tickets coming up at 6 p.m. And don't forget to set your alarm for tomorrow morning, 10 a.m. as official Capital One presale for Jingle Ball tickets.

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1: 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I'm Crystal Rosas. 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
1: 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I loved Cat's Eyes SNL skit. They parodied their fun type of lyrics they are known for, and they're singing about Newton's cradle. 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

Marshall, Freezy 100, New York's number one hit music station. I'm Crystal Rosas. New York City's getting a brand new Dia de los Muertos experience at the New York Botanical Garden. Marigolds, a community ofrenda, calaveras, a huge, a giant floral, Katrina, this weekend to November 2nd.

Some of these comments are saying this is AI, so I don't know on commercial-free Z100, New York's number one hit music station, but this video is going viral. A dog, fish, shark swimming through the floodwaters in Surf City, Jersey, heading to a resident's driveway.

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1: We are commercial free. I'm Crystal Rosas. We didn't see Harry Styles at the VMAs last night. I mean, it's probably because he's in the middle of his residency here at MSG. Here's Dance No More.

Z100, New York's number one hit music station. I want to shout out the Staten Island couple, Richard and Luis Nicotra. They have donated over $800,000 to local schools, veterans, and charities, to middle schoolers, doing big things. And

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Sienna Spiral, Great Expectations. She ate down on Z100 New York's number one hit music station for the VMAs last night, taking home Best New Artist. You'll see her at a Z100 Jingle Ball. Those tickets coming up at 6 p.m.

pasa? It's C100, New York's number one hit music station. I'm Crystal Rosas. Somber laid on the black eyeliner thick last night at the VMAs, and he'll do the same at our Z100 Jingle Ball. I get your chance at tickets coming up in about half an hour at 6 p.m.

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1: Hey, I'm Crystal Rosas. I told you that Tame Impala here led a crowd of 15,000 fans in a Frigo chant where the comment says, "Is this why you had us yelling Frigo?" in an epic pic of him at an Australian soccer game. Tame Impala, new music, Loser.

A text from my hubby on Z100 New York's number one hit music station. I'm Crystal Jules-Suss. He says, wow, Yankees and Red Sox series to start the playoffs. Epic. Well, Yankees, we already know what's going to go down. Let's go, Yankees.

Issels, U100 New York's number one hit music station. I'm going to do the two-step out of here. Our girl Kayla's in next, though. She has your tickets for our Z100 Jingle Ball at 6 p.m. I'm back tomorrow afternoon to learn everything at La Carissa.

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get you hooked up with some Jingle Ball tickets. What's up, it's Kayla. Happy Monday. All right, if you want to be there, Madison Square Garden, December 11th to see Somber, Teddy Swims, Alex Warren, Charlie Puth, Sienna Spyro, and so many more. This is your chance. Call me up right now and be caller 100, 800-242-0100. Good luck. New York.

Pride, New York's number one hit music station. There were a lot of amazing moments that went down last night at the VMAs. So many good performances. But I have to say my favorite, Madonna and Sabrina Carpenter together. Oh my God, we have highlights for you at z100.com. Let's do some Betkem.

0: Sabrina Carpenter on Z100, New York's number one music station. One of the funniest moments that went down last night when Sabrina and Madonna went up on stage at the VMAs to accept their award. Madonna kind of called out Sabrina Carpenter's team on stage.
1: Everybody who knows me knows how impatient I am. And when 5 days passed and I still didn't get connected with Sabrina and didn't hear back from her about whether she wanted to do a song with me. 5 days, I DM'd her. Yeah. And this is a true story. She answered me back. And I don't know, within weeks we were in the studio together. It was fabulous.
0: A little petty moment, but hey, we love her. We love Madonna.
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you remember the movie Mary Poppins? I mean, how can anybody forget, right? It's Z100, New York's number one music station. It's coming back, but as a TV show. It's going to be based on the original novels, but they say that it's going to have a darker tone.

Adele set fire to the rain on Z100. Okay, speaking of rain, we're getting a GTA update. One of the new features that's going to be on the game. Basically, the weather is going to be super realistic to the point where it's going to affect how you play. So heavy rains could cause flooding. The people in the game could react differently depending on the weather. I might have to get GTA 6.

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2: 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So Steve Lacy told this funny story about how this drunk woman mistaken him for Frank Ocean. And even though he tried and tried to tell her, like, ma'am, I'm not Frank Ocean, there was no changing this lady's mind at all. You can read the story at Z100.com. This one's Oh Yeah. Come on.

Z100. So the VMAs went down last night, and Pink Panthers and Zara Larsson took home Best Art Direction for their song Stateside. Zara wasn't there, right? So on behalf of her, Pink Panthers held up a little cutout picture of her on the red carpet as she posed for

Ricketts. Oh my gosh, I love this girl. I have been following her for years, and I'm so excited that she's finally getting the recognition she deserves. So she's going to be at Terminal 5 on October 2nd, which is like, wait, isn't that like this week? Yeah, that's Friday. So if you want to see Kylie Cantrell this Friday, I have your chance to go. Just call me up and be caller 100, 800-242-0100, caller 100. I'm looking for you. I'm also going to give you a free t-shirt from our Z t-shirt shop.

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1: Just so you know, there is a limited time Harry Styles experience at Madame Tussauds here in the city. So if you want to go and see 10 Harrys, go check it out. We're doing Dance No More.

give a shout out to Andrew out in Melville for winning the Kylie Cantrell tickets. He's going to be seeing her at Terminal 5 this Friday. Have fun. I'll have more chances for you to win tickets to see her tomorrow.

about ads being shown on McDonald's drive-through menus. It's Z100. Yeah, they're testing it out right now. And it's not going to be like ads for things that are at McDonald's. It's for like stuff like Geico. Why does everything

Was that the only one that cried during Sienna Spiro's performance last night at the VMAs? She sang Great Expectation. It was so good. And she got a standing ovation and everything. Also won Best New Artist. We have highlights at Z100.com. Good.

0: Sienna Spyro on Z100. Congratulations to her. She won Best New Artist last night at the VMAs, and her acceptance speech was everything.
1: Oh my God, this is so heavy. Okay, I didn't think this would happen, so I just have to say thank you so much. Thank you to the fans and the people that voted for me. I love you. I can't believe this. Thank you so much to my team. Thank you to the people at Capital. Thank you to the incredible women around me, Miriam, Talia, my mom, my sister. I don't even know what's happening.
0: Oh my God, well deserved.